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Well, you can say what you like, but it doesn't change anything.

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There's just so much goddamn weight on my shoulders, all I'm trying to do.

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Lower class, never the upper. 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Yeah. Activate, initiate,

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2: 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Let the bodies hit the floor. Let the bodies hit the floor. 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

they told you. 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Now you do what they told you. Now you do what they told you.